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1: Future History. 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Oh baby, I'm thinking maybe that you were always a piece of shh. 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

0: 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Igazi mai slágert.
1: Let's get down to business. Give you one more night to get this. We've had a million, million nights just like this. So let's get down to business.